Hey there, my name is Brant. Producer Sherry is here too. I do something called the Living Unoffended podcast. You might be interested in this. It's all about following Jesus, taking him seriously. Hopefully it's fun to listen to. It's very short. It's just once a week. It lands on Mondays to help your week get off to a great start. But if you're interested, again, you can find it all the usual podcast platforms. It's called Living Unoffended podcast.

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0: kind of already knew this, I bet. New study says human brains were never designed to handle this much news.
1: Mm-hmm.
0: Knew that. Your brain's designed for local stuff, like mm-hmm. like really local. Like, hey, what's going on in the neighborhood? What's happening in town?
1: Right.
0: Not what's all of this input all the time. It says humans are designed to pay close attention to danger, but mostly clear and present threats.
1: Mm.
0: So now we're borrowing threats from everywhere else and things that could happen next week. Remember, just a reminder, like Jesus is very focused on don't borrow trouble from somewhere else. You have enough where you are. Ask God to help you with today's problems. Just today.

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0: Oh, look at this. We have time for this thing. Can you do the intro part?
1: Oh, sure. And now a masterclass on joke telling with your instructor, Brant Hansen.
0: This is more about humor history. They found a book of jokes 2,000 years old.
1: Okay.
0: It's like ancient. It was in Greek.
1: Mm-hmm.
0: And it's dad jokes.
1: Okay.
0: Literally.
1: Hmm.
0: Says a father asks his son. This is one of the oldest jokes we have.
1: Okay.
0: Should I call you my hope or my salvation, Pseudolus? That's his name.
1: Mm-hmm.
0: And the son says, both. And so the father greets him by saying, hi, I'm both. Or hi, both, is what he says. Hi, both.
1: Oh.
0: Should I call you my hope? He said, both. Hi, both.
1: Hmm.
0: Yeah.
1: No, that's not a good joke.
0: No, it's not.
1: Well, I mean, but 2,000 years ago. It's, who knows what taste?
0: I mean, if it's not funny, it's not funny.
1: Like.
0: That transcends... It transcends time and space.
1: I don't know. You don't know what tastes were like back then. Maybe that worked back then.
0: Maybe if he's like, you have a little kid,
1: mm-hmm.
0: and the kid says, I am hungry. Oh, hi, hungry.
1: Yes, that works.
0: Yeah.
1: That would have worked back
0: maybe
1: then.
0: Maybe Pseudolus
1: sure.
0: is a little kid.
1: Yeah,
0: and that's fine.
1: Pseudolus,
0: okay.
1: Yeah, okay.
0: Okay.
1: All right.
0: That's
1: sure.
0: cute, you guys.

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0: I love this. I love that we get to do this, talk about this stuff on the radio. You know, most of what we do is reminding people of things you already know at a deep level.
1: Yeah.
0: Maybe you've already heard it. Maybe it was a long time ago, but we're reminding you of stuff. In 2 Peter, Peter's writing, he said, therefore, in this letter, I will always be ready to remind you of these things, even though you already know them and have been established in the truth which is present with you. I consider it right, as long as I'm in this earthly dwelling, to stir you up by way of reminder, knowing that the laying aside of my earthly dwelling is imminent, as also our Lord Jesus Christ has made clear to me. So he's going to be, he said, I'm going to be diligent about reminding you of stuff. There's so much that's passing, but unless you're reminded of the big picture, you don't get it. We get distracted on a million things. This is one of the few places in our entire culture where you get reminded of the big picture. We love that we get to do this.

0: So is it the best kept secret in the world?
1: I hope not. 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It's cure.org.
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0: Sometimes we like to sit on the old front porch, talk about days of yore, things we remember from back in the day. I'll say this. Before we had iPads and stuff when we were little kids,
1: yeah,
0: you find out real quick the level you'll stoop for entertainment.
1: Right? Like, yes.
0: It's not a bad thing.
1: That's true.
0: But we'd be stuck. Imagine this, being stuck at like the dentist's office or doctor's office. You're in there for an hour in the waiting room.
1: That's true.
0: You're a kid. Mm-hmm. What are you going to do? Mm-hmm. Highlights Magazine. That was the name of it. There was a magazine called Highlights.
1: I do remember that.
0: Yeah.
1: Yeah.
0: And it had little stories. Were they great stories? No.
1: No.
0: We read every one of them.
1: Yes,
0: though.
1: We did.
0: There was a find a word. There was a find a picture.
1: Yeah, yeah. That's right.
0: Circle the pictures.
1: That's
0: of the,
1: right.
0: Did every one of those. And if somebody had done it before you, try to erase it.
1: That's right.
0: You know what I'm talking about?
1: I do.
0: That time came to a stop. I mean, we were in there forever. But
1: and Highlights was everything.
0: Highlights was everything. Yeah. Like, please have Highlights, please.

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0: down on the floor. Lord, you can have all the glory. Take the glory, it's yours.
1: Hello there, my name is Brant. With July 4th just past us, just thinking about the pursuit of happiness that's in the Declaration of Independence. And how's that working out? Thinking about that in light of who Jesus is. We'll talk about it coming up.

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0: A lot of discussion about the Declaration of Independence, which I always love to talk about that sort of stuff. But there was a headline about the pursuit of happiness that's in there. It's like, why isn't this working out like we thought it would with the happiness thing?
1: Oh, good question.
0: There's really no reason, there's no evidence to think that we're happier than we've ever been. Or maybe we're unhappier than we've ever been.
1: Even though we have more stuff.
0: Right. So all this stuff that was supposed to make us like being liberated to do whatever we want. Like, okay, why isn't this working? This is why I keep saying, like, if you critically look at the world and see, how's this working? How's this larger culture working? Versus the way of Jesus. And Jesus said, like, his way is narrow. Like, most people aren't going to do it, but it leads to life. Highly recommend, if you're interested, like going, wait a second, I need to reevaluate the path I'm on. Actually, I can see this doesn't work.

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0: You know what's totally hot and happening right now is gardening. Huge.
1: I heard that. And I have a lot of friends that are doing that.
0: I'm into it. I'm not, well, I mean, I don't have a garden. We don't have a yard like that, but I got the patio, little courtyard.
1: Yeah.
0: I'm like every day out there moving plants around. What looks that was over there? How about this? What about that thing over there?
1: Okay. Well,
0: snip that off, put that over there. My wife's like, enough. It's fine.
1: Enough with the gardening, right?
0: But I think what's going on is we need a break. And I think that's the appeal for me. It's like you watching the Food Channel.
1: Yeah, yeah.
0: I don't think we humans are made to handle all of this information. We can't take it on. We're not made for it.
1: I agree.
0: It's too much. Mm-hmm. It's not healthy. If I'm going to have any kind of internal relationship with God and to be at peace, I have to guard the peace. So literally a garden, or my courtyard has walls around it. Like, We have, if we're going to have peace, we're going to have to set up guardrails. It's not going to happen otherwise.

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0: positivity in a world that tries to hide it.
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0: Am I shocking? Yeah, I guess. I mean, that's what, that's the word out on the street, so.
1: It is?
0: I'm not gonna argue with people.
1: Okay.
0: Oh, what Brand people? Hanson's a shock jock. Oh, but he's rated G. Yeah, but he's still really interesting.
1: This is what people are saying?
0: Yeah.
1: I haven't heard anybody say anything.
0: And so, but anyway, you're not on the street. So, check this out. I will shock you with rated G information.
1: Mm-hmm.
0: Ready?
1: Mm-hmm.
0: How about this? Think about this. When an alarm goes off, it's actually going on. Think about that. That's pretty deep. But we say it goes off. You ever think about that? Like how it's like it's ironic.
1: It's ironic. It's not shocking.
0: All right, I'm an ironic jock.
1: Okay.
0: And with irony.
1: But that's not the word on the street.
0: Wow, that was ironic. Did you hear the irony? Yeah. Wow. About the alarm. Yeah. Brain hits the show. Yeah. Let's support him. Yeah.

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0: Okay, some things you learn later on. Wow, that wasn't a very smart thought, but I used to think this when I was young, that sin, there's this thing called sin, and it's fun, but I shouldn't do it because God's going to find out, or he'll already know about it, and I'll pay for that.
1: Makes him really mad.
0: Yeah, it makes him mad. Mm-hmm. That's actually a lie. And what I mean by a lie, the part about how sin is awesome, that's not why the Lord is telling us, like, I just want to stop you from the excellent stuff. Mm-hmm. The lifestyle is actually a garbage way to live. That's why he's telling us not to do it. It's actually a doomed way to live. It won't work. Look around. People who are consumed with their desires, where does that end up? It's a garbage way to live. Like, the Lord's way is better. He loves us, and he's telling us a better way to live because he loves us.

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Hey, what's up? My name is Brant. There's something that gets a bad reputation, even among Christians, I've noticed lately. And not only is it not a bad thing, it's an incredibly good thing. And we're told to be this way all the time toward everybody. It's not subtle in scripture. I want to talk about what that thing is coming up.

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and puffed his chest. He didn't run off like his brother, but his soul was just as dead. What if the church on Sunday

0: For some reason, I can't quite pin it down, but there's this idea that online in particular, or in general, like gentleness equals passiveness.
1: Mm-hmm.
0: It's not manly to be gentle or mm-hmm. something. It's not manly to respond with gentleness when somebody's being awful. Mm-hmm. And yet, in Galatians, for instance, it's talking about what's in Titus. He says, slander no one, be peaceable and considerate, always be gentle toward everyone. Always, everyone. So you can say the thing. It's not about not saying the thing. It's not about like, well, I just won't say the truth. And no, you can do it. It's how you do it. It's the timing. Are you saying it with the best for the person that you're talking to? This gentleness thing is not for lightweights.

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2: 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I've been wasting time chasing after false gods. What I thought was light turned into a blind spot.

0: 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I surrender mine.
1: Brace yourself for something awesome, a new idea. There are few that just come into our lives and sweep everything and change everything. I'm going to champion something, and it's going to revolutionize the way we park our cars.
2: All right, let's hear it.
1: Now, I was all over the zipper merge, and then that caught fire.
2: That's true. That is actually true. You started that, and then everyone started talking about the zipper merge. Okay.
1: Here's what I'm all about now.
2: All right.
1: Park on the line, on the left line. Put your tires on the left side.
2: What?
1: At the parking spot.
2: Why?
1: If everybody does that, we'll perfectly evenly space our cars.
2: They're not evenly spaced in between the lines?
1: No, people all over the place. Like, if just get, put the left tires on the left line, we will be perfectly, but that's what they do at car dealerships.
2: Okay.
1: And that helps them get them perfectly spaced, and we won't have all these problems anymore.
2: I think there will still be some problems.
1: Well, why?
2: Because somebody's not going to do it, and then we're going to have problems with
1: Okay, first, everybody needs to listen to the show.
2: Oh, okay.
1: And then do what I say.
2: You should have had that step first.
1: Okay, yeah, right.

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0: Oh, that's a genius idea. This is gonna revolutionize how we park. Everybody, let's all start parking. Put the left tires on the left parking line. Mm-hmm. We will be perfectly evenly spaced. I was mentioning they do this at car dealerships.
1: Yeah.
0: If we all start doing this, we will park perfectly.
1: But it's only going to work if everybody, I'm not gonna say the world, in the country starts doing it. If not, just the listeners of this show.
0: If just the listeners of this show do it.
1: Then we're gonna be not nicely thought of.
0: It's gonna look like, okay.
1: There I don't is, know how right, else to no, say anyway, that.
0: There's okay. gonna be an awkward period where we're yeah. the problem.
1: Thank you for alerting them to that. Oh, no, you're going to be a problem for a
0: but
1: while.
0: They'll know that you listen to the Brant Hanson show.
1: All right, it's a
0: and
1: marketing
0: that's why
1: scheme.
0: You're doing that.
1: Sure.

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0: Grace is such a wonderful thing. It means that you can walk right in to the kingdom of God right now. You can walk right in and you can start growing from there. It's a humility thing to start following Jesus. It doesn't mean you figured everything out at all, not even close, but you're starting this thing. And it's so good. It's a better way of living. But you can start now. You don't have to know everything. You can talk to him now and say, I'm ready for this. I turn my life over to you. This is something you can do now.
1: Calling out of nowhere. Father, are you out there? I've been feeling kind of scared.

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0: You're gonna make mistakes. 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

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I've been wasting time chasing after false gods. What I thought was light turned into a blind spot.

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1: Have you ever noticed that if you get off to a great start, it tends to make whatever comes next better? 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

0: Hi, this is Felicia from Crosby, Minnesota. And what I like to do when listening to the Pulse is my housekeeping job at Camp Canoosin. 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

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And this year on September 18th at the Ledge Amphitheater in Waite Park, it's Walker Hayes. And Crowder.

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1: Hi, this is Izzy, and this is a YFC Minute. Youth for Christ is all about reaching young people everywhere to raise up lifelong followers of Jesus. Here is our area director, Dale Kuglin.
2: While on our long road trip, I noticed a lot of trucks hauling a lot of different stuff along the interstate of the Midwest. I saw trucks hauling Amazon and FedEx boxes, food, livestock, building supplies, and even a helicopter. Each of these items had one thing in common, and that is that at one point they had been requested. You know, I think when we teach kids about our Heavenly Father, it's important to stress to them that having faith in God includes knowing that our requests or our prayers are indeed lovingly heard and responded to. Sometimes the answer is, metaphorically, put on the truck right away, and sometimes we have to wait, and sometimes the answer is no. But God knows best what we need and when we need it, and at just the right time, the delivery truck will arrive.
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It's Madison Watkins with God You Are on 104.3 The Pulse. Good Wednesday morning, 6:03. And as we get going this morning, going to be cloudy this morning. Chance of rain and thunderstorms. And hang in there. Supposed to be sunny by late this afternoon. Getting up to 77 for a high. Then tomorrow looks like sunny back in the 80s. But today, today looks like we'll start off with clouds and the rain. Not a lot of rain, but we do have some rain in the area. Keep that in mind if you're traveling, to give yourself a little extra time, all right? 65 degrees right now. And coming up, music for somebody. Well, somebody prayed and somebody's praying. Crowder and Bay Turner coming up in minutes. Right now, it is the brand new one from Switchfoot. This one's called Beautiful Life. 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

0: I love the line in that song, I am where I am today because somebody prayed. 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It's 612 Bay Turner. Not only did somebody pray, but somebody still praying. 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
1: Should have been long gone now, yeah. 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

0: 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Great song from Bay Turner on 104.3 The Pulse. Good morning. I'm Don Burns. It is 6:15, 65 degrees on our way up to 77 today. Yes, there is a chance of rain this morning, rain and thunderstorms. And there's patches of thunderstorms out there, so got to travel. Be careful this morning. Just make sure you take the Pulse with you. And if you have the opportunity, text me and let me know what you would like to hear on a Worship Wednesday. What's a great worship song that would just go with the beginning of your Wednesday, beginning of the middle of the week, that worship? I always think of, what's that song? Brandon Lake and Elevation Worship's I Know a Name. Love that song. Maybe we play that coming up in the next few minutes. But I would rather this be something you want to hear and not me, unless you want to hear that song too. That'd be okay. Just text me if you get a chance, 218-833-2778. What's that worship song that you need to hear to get you going this morning that you want to worship along with? Because it's a great way to start your day. Text me. Let me know. 218-833-2778. And hold on. Speaking of worship, Elevation Rhythm coming up within 8 minutes right here on 104.3 The Pulse.
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0: that washing the water I'm as good as new. Actually, a little bit better. Elevation Rhythm on 104.3 The Pulse, a Worship Wednesday. Great music coming up from Corey Asbury. Right now, Patrick Mayberry, anybody else on The Pulse?
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0: Time after time, I've seen it myself, but is there anybody else? It's Patrick Mayberry on 104.3 The Pulse on this Worship Wednesday. Also coming up today, it is day number 45 of the 104 days of summer. And remember back in college days, what was for breakfast? Man, look forward to the days we had cold pizza for breakfast. Well, not cold pizza, but a Tasty Pizza gift certificate could be yours with the 104 Days of Summer giveaway coming up later this morning. I'll let you know, probably be about 8:25 or so on that. So be thinking about that. Be thinking about pizza, because we've got a gift certificate for some pizza coming up with the 104 Days of Summer. Coming up, music for you from Jeremy Camp within 5 minutes. Right now, requested worship music from Corey Asbury. Captain Spreadsheet himself asked for Outsing the Angels. 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

0: Jeremy Camp with Revival on 104.3 The Pulse. It is 6:35. Good Wednesday morning to you. Starting off with some clouds, some rain in the area, thunder shower or two, but by this afternoon should get up to about 77, and right now we're at 65 degrees. And as you get going, this time of day especially, it seems like, wow, do I have the strength to make it through this day? And thankfully, we have a blueprint for us. You know, in Philippians, Paul gives us what he calls the secret to living in every situation. And instead of feeling overwhelmed by the hardships of life, Paul encourages us to do what he did and turn his focus to Christ. For I can do everything through Christ who gives me strength. And Paul understood that when we are weak, Christ is strong. It's his strength that will sustain us when we have no strength of our own to lean on. So don't let the cares of this life overwhelm you. You can trust in the strength and stability of Jesus Christ to carry you through life's insurmountable trials. Paul was human, just like you, just like me. So press in, lean hard, and you too can do everything through Christ who gives you strength.
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0: He's my rock in a hard place. 104.3 The Pulse, Jay King right there. I'm Don. It is 6:43 now and going to be cloudy this morning. Might have some sunshine this afternoon, getting up to about 77 for a high. And as you're listening this morning, maybe you're noticing that this is a different kind of radio station. Maybe you don't always summer in the Brainerd Lakes area, but you are this year and you found The Pulse. Well, we're glad you did. This is a different kind of station. Like I said, this is a listener-supported radio station. We do have some businesses that listen just like you do and support this ministry, but this has been supported by listeners like you, people that say, all right, yeah, I want to make sure that this radio station continues to share the good news of Jesus with as many people as possible. So we have supporters that give on a monthly basis. We have people that give $30 a month. It's probably our most common giving level, but we have people that do $10 a month. We have people that do $100 a month. We have day sponsors. You hear about those every once in a while. Those are $40 a month for a half day and $80 a month for a full day. But yeah, it is listener supported. Coming up next week, we'll take 3 days out of the broadcast week, take 3 days to raise the funds necessary for The Pulse to stay on the air and to continue to grow and share the good news of Jesus. And so next Tuesday, Wednesday, and Thursday, we'll have what we call our summer share. Now, maybe you're not going to be around next week, or maybe your life will be busy, or maybe you just like to take things, you know, take care of them when you find out about them. If you wanted to give towards Summer Share right now, you can. And matter of fact, you're encouraged to do so. Our friends over at First National Bank North has said that everyone that gives in to Summer Share before it even gets started, by the end of the day on the 13th, on Monday, everyone who calls or gives during this time will go into a drawing, and they've given us two $250 gift cards to give away. One of those could be yours. All you got to do is call, or you can actually give online if you wanted to at thepulse.mn. That's thepulse.mn. Or you can call. Our business office is 218-568-4422. But thank you so much for listening. And if you know this is the first you're hearing about this, if you'll pray about it, And then whatever amount God lays on your heart, that's what we want you to do. But if you'll pray about it and pray for the fundraiser next week, that the needs will be met and that this radio station stays on the air and continues to grow and reach more people. It's a Worship Wednesday, and coming up within seconds, I mean like less than 5 seconds, it's Wren Collective on The Pulse.
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2: 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Father, are you out there? I've been feeling kind of scared. Made me want to say a prayer.

0: It's We the Kingdom with Won't He Do It on 104.3 The Pulse. Good morning. I'm Don Burns. Could you use a little good news? We get enough bad news everywhere else, right? So we love to celebrate the good news around here. And well, this story qualifies. Phyllis is someone that lives by herself. She has early stages of Alzheimer's, and she's 86 years old, has a hard time getting around. And she went to bed one night. She also has hearing aids, and when she goes to bed, she takes out her hearing aids. Well, she is sleeping soundly, so soundly, she doesn't hear the smoke alarms going off in her house. Well, there's some neighbors. They're outside talking. It's 11:30 at night, and they see flames. They spring into action, run over to Phyllis's house. They don't know her because she never gets out, but they go over to Phyllis's house. They're trying to open the door. They're trying to find an open window, anything, and Phyllis has one of those Ring doorbells. And her daughter, Suzanne, has access to it. And she sees the commotion, and she's like, something's up. So she starts talking to them on the two-way intercom. It's Pav, and it's Steven. And they let her know that something's wrong. So they tell her, she tells them how they can get in. And then they go in, they wrap a wet towel around their nose because of the smoke and the flames. And they don't know which room she's in, but they know she's upstairs. And they're going up room to room. Well, they wake up Phyllis. And she is scared to death. She thinks they're there to rob her. He said, all I got to do, Pav was saying, all I got to do is calm this lady down and get her out of this house as quickly as I possibly can. And they did. It took both of them, but they got Phyllis outside, saved her right there before the firefighters got there. Suzanne, blown away that these strangers took care of her mom. She said, these people saved my mom's life without question. She only had a couple of minutes left at most. She said, you know what? This has restored my faith in people. When people are that amazing, people who barely know each other, it helps to remind me that maybe, just maybe, this whole world is just not all bad.
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Lost and found. Look at what God has done on 104.3 The Pulse. It is a worship Wednesday. And if there's a worship song you need to hear to get you going this morning, please let me know. Just text me, 218-833-2778. If we have it in here, I will do my best to get that song on for you. Text me, 218-833-2778. Cloudy chance of rain this morning. Some areas getting some showers, mainly south of Brainerd Lakes area. But if you're traveling anywhere today, keep in mind that there are some showers out there. Right now, it is 65 degrees, looking for a high of 77 today with Bodie. 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It's music with a message on 104.3 The Pulse.

0: down on the floor. Lord, you can have all the glory. Take the glory, it's yours. I know you're able.
1: 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You're my

0: this I know. God is faithful, this I know. It's Ryan Stevenson on 104.3 The Pulse. Good morning, 7:14 now. July 8th, it's a Wednesday morning. Got some clouds, got some rain in the area. Most of the rain is south of the Brainerd Lakes area, but we do have a chance of showers and thunderstorms this morning. Then this afternoon, look forward to turn partly sunny and a high of 77. Good, it's going to be warm and humid today. Tomorrow, warmer, lots of sunshine. And then on Friday, looks like it'll be sunny in mid-80s. So warm it up a little bit. Good chance to get out and enjoy the weather. Might be a good chance to enjoy some pizza as well. Coming up this morning on the 104 days of summer, we're on day number, let me see, carry the one, go over there. We're on day number 45 today. And this morning, coming up next hour with the 104 days of summer, your opportunity to win a gift certificate to Tasty Pizza. So that's coming up next hour on the 104 days of summer. Coming up in minutes, we'll play Triple Play, a chance for you to win a 104.3 The Pulse glow-in-the-dark t-shirt, and we'll play some great music for you as well. John Reddick is coming up next, and it's also all that and so much more. It's a Worship Wednesday. There's a worship song you want to hear this morning. Let me know. Just text me, 218-833-2778. What is that worship song you would like to hear this morning? Give me a text, 218-833-2778.
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It's Brandon Lake with Sevens on 104.3 The Pulse on a Worship Wednesday. Rebecca wanted to hear that song, so there you go. By request on a Worship Wednesday, Brandon Lake and Sevens. And did you see Brandon Lake on CBS recently? And I love how this interview went, because they started off obviously talking about Brandon Lake and all the awards and all the projects he's done and all that, and asked him about that. And he said, you know what? That's not what matters the most. It's not the sold out arenas. He goes, the billions of streams. Oh, that's wonderful. That's fantastic. But what matters the most to me is whether my music opens the door for someone to encounter Jesus. That, my friend, is what it's all about. Hey, I'm Don Burns, and that's what The Pulse is all about as well. We have our summer share coming up next week. The 3 days we'll take out to try to raise the funds necessary for this radio station to stay on the air. One, got to do that. And two, to grow and reach more people with the good news. It's exactly what we want to do. And that's where you come in. This is a listener-supported radio station, a listener-supported ministry. And so if you'll pray about it, ask God, okay, God, do you want me to be a part of the support team? And if so, God, at what amount? And if God lays an amount on your heart, that's what we're asking you to do. No more, no less. The most popular giving level is $30 a month. And we love those monthly gifts, because just like you, we get bills every month. And that helps take care of those. But if you can't do that, that's cool. Some people give a single gift of $50, $100. Some do $1,000. I'm blown away by that. But if God's blessed you to a point where you can do that, that's fantastic. And I want to let you know, you make your gift before the end of the day on Monday. I know the fundraiser doesn't even start till next Tuesday, but we've got a little Kickstart campaign going on right now. If you make your gift by the end of the day on Monday the 13th, you'll go into a drawing for one of two $250 gift cards. And these were provided to us to do this Kickstart campaign. First National Bank North gave those gift cards to us to encourage you to give to the ministry. That is amazing. All right, you want to be a part of it? You want to get your name in the drawing? That's great. If you just want to call and get your name in the drawing, you can do that too. That's cool. Our office number, and I think somebody may be up there, maybe next hour, is 218-568-4422. And you can also go online. It's quick. It's secure by going to thepulse.mn. All right. Thank you for listening today. Appreciate your listening, for your prayers for this ministry. And thank you so much for your support. It's Forrest Frank and Josiah Queen now. This one's called Jesus is Coming Back Soon. 104.3 The Pulse.

It's a new day, a new life, and it feels so good. It's the Afters on 104.3 The Pulse. Good morning, I'm Don Burns. It is time to play a game called Triple Play. And I love it when I get messages in here that say, hey, I get the kids and we listen together. Or me and my friends, me and my spouse, we listen together and we try to come up with the answers. Well, I love that. So yeah, share Triple Play with your friends. Share The Pulse with your friends and family too. Thanks. All right, so this is how Triple Play works. I give you three clues. They all have something in common. And you have an entire song to text in your answer. And everybody who gets it right goes into a drawing. And I let the randomizer, the computer program, pick a number and the winner. Okay? So you don't have to rush. You can think about it. The next song is 2 minutes and 56 seconds long. I'll just let you know that. But everyone who gets it right goes in the drawing. And you text your answer to 218-833-2778. That's 218-833-2778. All right, here are your three clues today. And I think today's is hard, just so you know. I wouldn't get it if I wasn't the one giving the clues. I'll say that. And if we need to, I'll give an extra clue. Anyways, here you go. Your three clues today are flower, cow, hand. Flower, cow, hand. All right, it's a word I'm looking for that goes with all three of those. If you think you know, text in your answer to 218-833-2778. 218-833-2778. The clues one more time. Flower, cow, hand.

William Hastings, I'll Fly Away on 104.3 The Pulse. Okay, we have some right answers. So we have a winner with Triple Play. We'll talk about who that is and what the answer is after Consumed by Fire. It wasn't that-

Consumed by fire in higher places on 104.3 The Pulse. It is 7:41 as we wrap up Triple Play this morning, where I give you three clues that have something in common. Everyone who texts in and gets it right goes into a drawing, and someone ends up winning a T-shirt, a 104.3 The Pulse T-shirt. So as we give the clues today, and I lost my clues. Here we go. Flower, cow, and hand. I thought it was difficult, but apparently it wasn't, because, I mean, immediately just had a whole bunch of people that said, all right, the answer is bell. Yeah, bell flower, cowbell, handbell, because we could all use more cowbell, right? And we have a winner, and they live in Duluth, and they listen on the app. Kimberly, congratulations, winner on Triple Play today. We'll play again tomorrow morning about the same time, about 7:35, right here on 104.3 The Pulse. Coming up, music for you from Mercy Me within 8 minutes. Right now it's Kane. This one's called Living Water. 104.3 The Pulse.

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1: Here I am for the 100th time, going crazy. I'm just trying to find words that might explain Jesus and what he's doing.

0: It's Mercy Me with Hands Up on 104.3 The Pulse. It's a Worship Wednesday. Can you believe it? We've made it to the middle of the week. And sometimes in the middle of the week, you just need a worship song to get you going. Because, you know, I love what a pastor said one time. There's worry and there's worship. You can't worship if you're worrying, and you can't worry if you're worshiping. So you got something on your mind. Let's worship together. So what worship song would you like to hear on this Worship Wednesday? If it were up to me, I might pick I Know a Name. Love that song. Elevation Worship, Brandon Lake. I also like Gratitude by Brandon Lake. But it's not about me. It's about you. So what would you like to hear this morning worship song? Just text me. Let me know. 218-833-2778. I'll do my best to get that on for you as quickly as I possibly can. So that works. Thanks. 218-833-2778. Hold on. I think we have music from Mac Brock coming up next right here on 104.3 The Pulse.
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and it's going to be one of those days. Clouds this morning, a chance of rain, just letting you know that it's still in the forecast. However, looking at the radar, most of the rain is between Wilmer and St. Paul this morning. Yeah, the cities are getting some rain, but for the most part, there's spotty showers in the Brainerd Lakes area, but nothing major. Should move out and be partly sunny by this afternoon with a high of 77. So, yes, warm and humid today on this Worship Wednesday. If you've got a song, a worship song you need to hear this morning, let me know. Text me at 218-833-2778. Got a text from Laura. She said, you know, let's go old school. We've had a lot of storms. We've had a lot of rain. So even though it's stormy, I will praise you in the storm. It's Casting Crowns on a Worship Wednesday on 104.3 The Pulse.

0: worshiping along with Elevation Worship and Brandon Lake, and I know a name. I love that song. I wish we sung that song at church. Just saying. If you go to Timberwood and you know Doug, tell him we need to sing that song. Just saying. It's a good song. Hey, it's 8:16. I'm Don Burns. Shouldn't have done that, but I did. Coming up in just minutes, you've heard 104.3 The Pulse has the 104 Days of Summer. Well, your chance to win is coming up in minutes. And today it is a gift certificate to Tasty Pizza. There you go. And there's going to be a trivia question, not about pizza. That makes sense. Should have done that. But it's National Ice Cream Month, so I'm going to be asking a question about ice cream. And because that's my favorite food. That's coming up in just a few minutes. All that is going on. Plus, it is a Worship Wednesday, and Rick wants to hear little Matthew West. So that's coming up in less than 30 seconds right here on The Pulse.
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No better place to fight than to fight on your knees. What a great song from Evan Kraft. You can't have a Worship Wednesday without this one, right? Wow. It is Cece Winans and her new song, Worthy of It All. 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

0: She just has such a beautiful, beautiful voice. CeCe Winans there, worthy of it all on 104.3 The Pulse. On a Worship Wednesday, playing your request, all you got to do is text me, 218-833-2778. Let me know what worship song you'd like to hear this morning. And let's see. Oh, yeah. 104 Days of Summer is coming up. The giveaway is minutes away. Now, I've got to ask. I'm going to ask a very simple trivia question for you. It has something to do with what month it is and the food I love the most. So that's coming up in just a few minutes. Your requests are coming up. And how about some Toby Mac? Coming up next on 104.3 The Pulse.
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0: By request on a Worship Wednesday, it is Pat Barrett and I've Got a Fire. Brianna. I'm going to go with Brianna because there's only one in. Yeah, Brianna requested that one. It is 8:35 and all summer long doing the 104 Days of Summer giveaway. And we are on day number 45, so not quite halfway there. But have a tasty prize to give away this time. Tasty pizza. Have a gift certificate, a $20 gift certificate for the winner. And here's what we're doing today. Today is official. This should be a national holiday. Today is National Ice Cream Sundae Day. So my question for you is, what is the most popular ice cream sundae? And text your answer to 218-833-2778. Everyone who gets it right over the next song, and it's a 4-minute song, so you got a little bit of time here. Everyone who gets it right goes into the drawing. Someone wins the gift certificate to Tasty Pizza. All right. What is the most popular ice cream sundae? And I did my research on this. My favorite came in second, but there's one that stands out above the rest. If you think you know, text your answer. 218-833-2778. Someone is winning a gift certificate to Tasty Pizza in Pequot Lakes. And hold on, music for you from Natalie Lane coming up within 30 seconds. 104.3 The Pulse.
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0: Urban Collective, Salt and Light on 104.3 The Pulse. I'm Don Burns. 104 days of summer. This is so much fun. We have giveaways all day long. I just gave away Tasty Pizza gift certificate, but coming up between 10 and 2, Captain Spreadsheet himself, Mr. Dave Wonders, will be in here, and he has more pizza to give away today. He's got Rafferty's Pizza that he'll be giving away between 10 and 2 today. So I asked the question, what is the most popular ice cream sundae? Because today is official National Ice Cream Sundae Day. And, you know, there's really not a wrong answer. I'm not asking which one's the best because that's subjective. And we all have our favorite. So many people said turtle sundae. It's delicious, but not what I was looking for. Strawberry sundae, also very good. Chocolate sundae, also very good. All those great answers. But the right answer, according to the National Ice Cream Association, which I didn't know there was one. Now that I know, I may be joining it. But the official right answer was hot fudge sundae is the number one answer. What is the most popular sundae in America? And so we do have a winner, and I'm in the process of letting her know that she won right now. But like I said, we have more winning to do today. Make sure you're listening to Dave Wonders. He's on from 10 to 2, and he has another chance for you to win pizza right here on 104.3 in The Pulse. We're coming up in less than 30 seconds. The latest from Megan Woods.
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0: Jam Camp with No Survivors on 104.3 The Pulse on a Worship Wednesday. I've been taking your requests, worship songs you need to hear. And Brianna wanted to hear a worship song. All right. And I'm going to try to play it from Chandler Moore coming up next. All right. So thank you so much for listening to 104.3 The Pulse. 104.3 The Pulse thanks Easy Home Solutions for their support. 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
1: Hi, this is Abe, and this is a YFC Minute. Youth for Christ is all about reaching young people everywhere to raise up lifelong followers of Jesus. Here's our director, Dale Kluglin.
2: I recently was reviewing the speaker lineup for a national men's conference. It included a retired Navy SEAL captain, a Delta Force lieutenant, an all-pro NFL player, two internationally known authors, a Golden Glove recipient, a TV personality, and a Grammy-winning artist. I would have to admit I was intimidated, because my first thought was, hi, I'm Dale, and I've played ping pong with junior hires for 40 years. But I'm reminded what Paul says in Ephesians. We are his workmanship created in Christ Jesus for good works, which God prepared beforehand. God doesn't mass produce purpose. Instead, he prepares specific work for each person to do. At Youth for Christ, our goal is to help students discover their own story in Christ. And that's what being a lifelong follower of Jesus looks like.
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Pulse. 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I'm Don Burns. Happy Worship Wednesday to you. So glad you've tuned in. Going to end up being a nice day by this afternoon. Sunshine. We'll look for a high around 77. We are up at 67 degrees right now with Matt Maher. Going to be all right on 104.3 The Pulse.

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By request from Laura on a Worship Wednesday, that is Phil Wickham and Living Hope. I'm Don Burns. Thank you for listening today. We know you have a lot of choices of what you could be listening to, so thanks for listening to 104.3 The Pulse. Here's John Allen along with Mac Brock with Keep On Finding. More than

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That is Yveth Luna with Making Ways. I'm Don. 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We're supported by listeners like you and have been for over 23 years. And coming up next week, one of the most important weeks of the year, it's our summer share. We do this every summer, raise the funds necessary for this station to stay on the air and to continue to keep growing to reach more people with the good news of Jesus. So next week is summer share. And it'll sound a whole lot different, but it's an opportunity just to come together. I love Share Week, where we, you know, just spend time together talking about the radio station and making sure it stays on the air. Well, here's the thing. Maybe just life might get lifey, and you're going to be busy next week, and you know it. But you want to be a part of the support team. Well, good news. You don't have to wait. 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And everyone who calls in and makes their gift, or you just call in and say, I want to be in the drawing, everyone who calls in and makes their gift will go into a drawing at the end of the day on Monday, the 13th, and a couple of people will win $250 gift cards. And this is what's cool. We did not spend any listener money on this. These were given to us from First National Bank North. 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

What a year, what a guy. That is Eli Gabel's latest on 104.3 The Pulse on a Worship Wednesday. And coming up within 10 minutes, a great worship song from Life Church Worship. Right now, I want God's story to be my story. Here's Ann Wilson on 104.3 The Pulse. I've gone.

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I'm waking up. It's We the Kingdom on 104.3 The Pulse. I'm Don, keeping the music with a message going with live church worship. 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

0: Bart Miller to Mercy Me. That is his son, Sam Wesley, and Living Water. Great new music for you on 104.3 The Pulse. I'm Don Burns. About time for me to get out of here. But coming up, Dave Wonders himself will be in the studio. And between 10 and 2, your opportunity to win Rafferty's Pizza, large one topping. Yeah, it's the 104 days of summer. It continues with Dave Wonders coming up in minutes right here on The Pulse. And coming up next, how about some music from Lloyd Nix? Great song called A Little More, next on The Pulse.
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Stars Go Dim with Holy on 104.3 The Pulse. Happy Wednesday. More specifically, Happy Worship Wednesday. Next hour, we are going to be playing wall-to-wall your favorite worship songs. So get those requests in right now at 218-833-2778. I don't know if I'll be able to get all of them in, but I'd like to do my best to get a bunch of them in. Here's a brand new one from Evan Eggerer. It's called More of You on The Pulse.

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Music that loves you back? Life-changing. 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

Bodhi with Good Old Days. You are listening to Music with a Message on the Pulse, and want to share with you our verse of the day. Today, Proverbs 9, verse 10 says, "The fear of the Lord is the beginning of wisdom, and knowledge of the Holy One is understanding." We live in an era where we have access to all the information, right? We are drowning in knowledge, and yet we're starving for wisdom. I've felt it, right? You're scrolling and you're seeing all these opinions and you're researching decisions endlessly and you're lying awake at night wondering if you're getting anything right. Everybody claims to have the answers, but who can you actually trust? Proverbs 9:10 cuts through all the noise. And that strikes a clarity with this statement. It says, wisdom starts with fearing the Lord. Now, not a cowering fear, right? In context here, the word is a breathtaking awe that changes everything. It's standing before the God of the universe who orchestrates the galaxies and guides the sparrows, who knows your deepest thoughts and saying, you are God and I am not. And when that reverence takes root, everything shifts because decisions become less about calculating outcomes and more about honoring him. Questions transform into what would glorify God instead of what should I do? You find peace not in controlling circumstances, but in knowing who controls those circumstances. So as scripture says, the beginning of wisdom is an awe of God. God created us a greater sense of how amazing you are. Remind us that you are God and we are not. Amen. Here is Tamita Pei with Hallelujah in the Hard Things on The Pulse.

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Joseph O'Brien with ICU on 104.3 The Pulse. Coming up, got some music from Hopeful Unspoken and Forrest Frank. Here's Phil Wickham.

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Alice and I with Love Who I Am. Good morning. Thank you for listening to The Pulse. Guys, we are in the final stages of preparation for our 104 days of summer. I'm getting excited. It's next week. It's our annual three-day fundraiser, and it's where we share with you the story of The Pulse, the impact that The Pulse is making, and we invite you to come alongside and partner with us with a financial gift. Now, we're going to be sharing all that stuff next week, Tuesday, Wednesday, Thursday. However, we really appreciate all the gifts that come in before share even kicks off because they help us set the pace. They help us set a foundation that we can build on. And if you would like to get your gift in early, maybe you're not around next week or maybe you already know what you're going to do. Here's the thing. If you give a gift now, before the 14th, you go into a drawing for a $250 Visa gift card that was donated to us from First National Bank North. And so, you know, you already know the reason why you want to give to The Pulse. Why give now? Because, again, it helps us establish momentum and you're going into a drawing for a really cool prize. You're not doing it because of the prize, but that doesn't hurt anything. So more info at thepulse.mn on the support tab, or you can call us. Talk to Lori at 218-568-4422. We're going to say that number a lot next week. It's going to be drilled into your head. 218-568-4422. Here's Forrest Frank with OK.

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The Young Escape and 10th Avenue North with Because of God. Hey, friends, a reminder, it is a Worship Wednesday, and next hour we are doing wall-to-wall worship music. So get your requests in now. I'm going to be trying to get as many of those into the playlist as possible. I'm also excited to share with you a brand new worship song making its debut today from Corey Asbury. That's coming up at the beginning of next hour. So what's your request? 218-833-2778. Here's music from Tasha Layton.

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Hey, it's Worship Wednesday and got a request for some Maverick City music. Here is Fear Is Not My Future.

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Guys, I got a treat for you. I've got a brand new worship song that we just added to the playlist. This is the first time we debuted it on the morning show, but today is it's like first official day that we're playing it. It's from Corey Asbury. It's called Outsing the Angels. I'm going to play it for you, and I would like you to give it a listen and let me know what you think. We always appreciate your feedback whenever we add a new song. So here is new music from Corey.

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Stephen McWhirter with Come Jesus Come. That's our prayer. You know what? I'm constantly reminded every time I look at the news, every time I look at the state of our world, that this world needs Jesus. This world is not our home. We are just pilgrims passing through. And the longer I'm around, the longer, the more I long for heaven. And that day's not here yet, right? But we long for that day. We look forward to that day. We prepare ourselves for that eventuality. We share the hope that we have in Jesus with those around us each and every day. So hope it's soon, right? Coming up, music from Matt Redman and Sons of Sunday. Here is Kane with Praise Opens Prison Doors.

The life, the truth, the way. Hey, thank you for listening to The Pulse. Glad that you are here on this beautiful Wednesday afternoon. It's a Wednesday worship hour, and here's some Red Rocks worship. Good plans.

0: 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Oak Hill Equipment Rental would like to thank 104.3 The Pulse and Heritage Church of Baxter for spreading the good news of the gospel. Located between Brainerd and Garrison on State Highway 18, Oak Hill Equipment Rental provides equipment and trailer rental services. They are open by appointment. More information at 218-851-7002. That's 218-851-7002.
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soul to keep. And if I die before I wake, I pray the Lord my soul to take.

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Matt Maher, wait on 104.3 The Pulse. Hey, guys, it is day number 45 of our 104 days of summer. And I don't know, we just decided to give away a bunch of pizza today. So this morning, Don gave away some tasty pizza. And later tonight, Chaz is going to be giving away some Joe's pizza. And right now, I'm giving away some Rafferty's pizza. So I just felt like pizza day. You know, some days you're like, I'm craving it. So how do you get in the running for this? It is very simple, okay? Today is one of those national holidays. Today is National Video Game Day. And in honor of National Video Game Day, I want to know what your favorite video game is. That's it. That's as simple as it gets. 218-833-2778. Now, it could be an arcade game, it could be pinball, it could be, you know, skee ball, it doesn't matter, or just a traditional video game, either on your phone or on a console. It's National Video Game Day, but we're going to stretch the parameters a little bit for those non-gamers out there. But you just share with me what your favorite video game is or video game adjacent thing is, and you're going to be in the running for this pizza from Rafferty's. 218-833-2778. That's the number to text in. Tell me your favorite video game. You're in the drawing. 218-833-2778. And I'm going to give you about 6.5 minutes. Sound good? Here's music from Grace Runkle. It's Open Handed on 104.3 The Pulse.

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Jeremy Camp with Revival. It is 12:24, and we're giving away 104 Days of Summer prize. And I had people text in what their favorite video game is, because today is National Video Game Day. And we had some people that are big fans of Ms. Pac-Man, Mario Kart, Super Smash Bros., a lot of ones that kind of unique. Rodeo Time on the old Atari. I got Tetris, love Tetris, Sonic the Hedgehog, Minecraft. The winner, though, is somebody who has never texted us before. I hit the random button, and the winner is the person who texted me Nintendo 64 Donkey Kong. Ooh, boy. That is a classic. I love that one. That was on the old, like, yellow Nintendo 64 cartridge. Remember that? One of the last games that Rare made with Nintendo, the publisher Rare, before they jumped on over and got purchased by Xbox, I think it was, or Microsoft, what have you. So all that to say, whoever texted me Nintendo 64 Donkey Kong, you are the winner. I'm going to get your info and then mail you your prize. Here's music from Hope Darst, Promise Keeper, on 104.3 The Pulse.

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1: Eli Gable with Outskirts on 104.3 The Pulse. I'm so thankful that when we are far from him, he doesn't give up on us, that he goes into the highways and byways and the alleys and the you know, lost places to find his lost sheep. And when I was far from him and I had, was actively rejecting God, there were still people that he put in my path that loved me, that reached out to me, that prayed for me until I finally reached that point in my life where God transformed my heart, changed my attitude, changed what I was believing. But in the midst of that messiness that I was, and that was a big chunk of my teenage years, he kept loving me. And if you've got maybe friends or family that you've been praying for a long time and their story is a little bit crunchy right now, don't worry about it. Keep praying. God can meet anybody where they're at, and I'm living proof of that. Coming up, got some music from Matthew West and Rachel Purcell. Here's Ren Collective with Evergreen.

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Rachel Purcell with New Name on 104.3 The Pulse. Got some Jervis Campbell and Bodie coming up, the new one from him. Here's Matthew West with Good.

climb. If only I could just do better, I could earn it over time. Tried to work my way to good, trouble is I never could. But then you showed me just exactly how grace works.

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Jervis Campbell with Belief on 104.3 The Pulse. We are getting ready, guys. We are almost here. Share 2026 is next week, and we are we're getting everything in place right now. But here's the thing. We want to establish momentum. We want to establish some progress before we open things up on the 14th. And so anybody who gives a share gift before the 14th, like up until like midnight on the 13th, if you give a gift to us for our fundraiser, you are going to go into the running for a one of two $250 Visa gift cards donated by First National Bank North. 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There's just an incentive. You know why you want to give. You want to give because you love this ministry. You love the music you hear every day and the impact it's making on you, your family, your community. 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It's going to help us establish momentum. 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We don't want you being put on hold or anything like that. 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

Evan Egerer with Dale Praise on 104.3 The Pulse. Good afternoon, friends. My name is Dave. We had some visitors stop by the station, and big shout out to them. The only thing better than people visiting the station and saying hi is when they bring homemade cookies. So thank you to the girls that came in and provided some treats for us. We appreciate it. Coming up, got some more great music with a message from Brandon Lake and Ryan Ellis. Here's Chandler Moore, God, I'm Just Grateful.

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1: Brandon Lake and Nick Jonas with The Author. I was just watching a video on Facebook yesterday. Brandon Lake had Ben Fuller over at his house, and they were just kind of goofing off and, you know, jamming out a little bit and, you know, kind of spitballing some songs. And in the middle of them just having fun, they said, wait a second. And then they immediately had to go to the keyboard, immediately had to pull out the guitar, and right there on the spot, spontaneously started riffing off of each other and writing a new tune. And Brandon says, oh yeah, that one needs to get recorded. We're going to the studio for that. So all that to say, if you want to see a little preview of them, and if you just want to see a little behind-the-scenes look at, you know, how artists come up with their music, check out Brandon Lake's Facebook page. It's kind of funny. Here's music from Decibel Worship, Paid It All, on 104.3 The Pulse.

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Stephen Malcolm, and for King and Country, KB with Yes. If you are a fan of KB, get excited because he's got a brand new album dropping officially on Friday. I say officially because you can actually listen to it right now if you go to thiscannotbesold.com, because that's the name of the album, This Cannot Be Sold, and then you type in the password early, and you can stream it before it officially drops on Friday. I was listening to it last night, and it's good. I love KB. I've been following him for years, so it's always a good day when he drops new music. Here's Seth Schlieder with Not a Single Time on 104.3 The Pulse.

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Daniel Spriggs with Oasis, 104.3 The Pulse. Well, guys, about time for me to step on out of studio and hand the baton off to Chaz. Have yourself a fantastic rest of the day, and I'll check in with you tomorrow for Thankful Thursday. Here's We Are Messengers.

0: I tried to run, but still you came. 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

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Happy Wednesday to you, Worship Wednesday. 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That is your summer companion. This hour, helping you connect, helping you have some joy and some encouragement today, we got music from Stephen Stanley. Oh, we've got the Gray Havens. We got Matt Maher. We got Allison Ide and so many more. We're going to kick off the afternoon with Megan Woods. It's Heaven Down Here.

0: I didn't really understand what was going on.
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I'm Chaz Louder. Happy Wednesday to you. Some songs that you hear when they come on the radio, you instantly are just like, that's my song. And some songs are kind of a slow burn. Takes you hearing them a few times, but then they become favorites. That's going to be this song for me. This Carly Ann Taylor song. She's from Hawaii. She's about 4'5". I'm telling you, she is a small little thing, but there is a big voice that comes out of her. And oh my goodness, she is basically with her voice just making declarations and declaring doubt and fear to get out of here. If you're having one of those days where doubt and fear has crept in, just belt this out with her.

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0: 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We are so excited for our next opportunity to get together. That's going to be the Rural Fest in Isle, Minnesota. Last year's headliner, closer, was Colton Dixon. And we're going to hear from him next with Stephen Stanley, a little collaboration that they did. But I want to encourage you to find out who's going to be closing this year. It is a unique and cool lineup like it is every year. And if you're planning on going to the Rural Fest August 28, 29, 30, make sure you stop on by the brand new Pulse Ice House. So right now, RSVP, volunteer, see the whole lineup at ruralmusic.org.
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0: 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I'm Chaz Lauder, and if you've listened regularly, you've heard me talking about that famous passage, your word is a lamp to my feet and a light to my path. I talked about how that small light is like a little candle. But I just read this quote about how one flashlight doesn't make another flashlight brighter. And that is so true. We don't shine the light brighter because we suddenly can make it brighter. No. We invite others to shine their light with us, and another to shine with us, and another to shine with us. And then suddenly what was previously a really dark space, man, it's bright with the light of Christ. You can make that happen when you share this ministry with others. Let's all be listening. Let's change the neighborhood one family at a time as we're all on the same page singing along with the Grey Havens.
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104.3 The Pulse. If you look back at your high school yearbook, which I've been doing lately, I've got my 30-year class reunion coming up this fall. You look at those hairstyles and you're like, wow, that's what I went with, huh? Shaved side and hair pulled back ponytail. Gosh, not a good look. Not a good look. You go, man, those clothes too. I really wore that? Oh, man. And that's the thing. Fashion changes, trends change, technology changes. The one we're worshiping, and there's comfort in that he doesn't. He's consistent.

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104.3 The Pulse. I'm Chaz Lauder. We're just a week away from our next fundraiser. Oh my goodness, I can't believe it's already here. It only happens once a year in July. We pause for a moment and we tell you really how God has been at work through this ministry. And that's happened through your generosity and God's faithfulness. We are looking forward to sharing those stories with you. Again, just a week away. If you listen to this ministry regularly, but you're not involved as one of our prayer partners or our support partners, please get involved. 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
3: 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I was taken aback on how it made me feel. So here's a question for you. Who's defining you? 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That's who really defines us.
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just a teensy bit after 3 o'clock on 104.3 The Pulse. My name is Chaz Lauder. Welcome to the Brainerd Lakes area. As we spend some time together this hour to encourage you and give you some hope, we got music from Poets and Prophets. We got Ren Collective. We got Sanctus Real. And we're going to get into God's Word together. So get ready. Buckle in. It's an incredible hour that starts with Cain.

It's 104.3 The Pulse. Some people do this crazy early in the morning, even before Big Boss Man Don Burns gets up, way early in the morning, before the sun's even up. Some do it late at night, last thing before bed, and some in the midday. I don't know when you do it, but I want to make sure that you're doing it every day. I'm talking about getting into God's Word together, prioritizing that, because that is life for us. That is encouragement for us. And if you don't have a regular schedule, this is one to put in your digital assistant or tell Alexa or Siri to help you out with. We are about to get into God's Word 3 songs from now.

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All right, let's get into God's word together. From verseoftheday.com, we're in that big book right in the center of your Bible. It's Psalm 138, verse 2. The passage says, I will bow down towards your holy temple and will praise your name for your love and your faithfulness. For you have exalted above all things your name and your word. That's Psalm 138, verse 2. As you hear that passage, I don't know what's on your heart and mind, but right away, I'm thinking about Psalm 138. I'm thinking about what I said 10 minutes ago. We got to prioritize this time together. There's so many things, and I'm talking about me right now. There's so many things that I prioritize that I shouldn't. Mindlessly doom scrolling. Just not using my time wisely. Watching TV, just Netflix, just falling asleep doing that when I could be spending time with the Lord. I could be in prayer. I could be planning ministry stuff. I could be planning stuff with my family. But here it is. I will bow down. I will acknowledge who the Lord is and what he does and his faithfulness and give him priority, give him precedence above all things in my life for his name and the word. That is hope. That is encouragement. That is a reminder of where our priorities need to be and what we need to put first. That is just my gut reaction to Psalm 138, verse 2. That's my journal entry. But how's the Lord prompting you? I want to hear about it. Email me, Chaz, C-H-A-Z, at thepulse.mn. If I share your thoughts in the air, I'm going to hook you up with a brand new glow-in-the-dark Pulse t-shirt.

0: this is Tiffany from Crosby, Minnesota, and I love to listen to the Pulse when I'm getting ready for work, or a lot of times when I'm at work, I'll have my earbud in, and it helps me have a great mood for the day, and usually I'm singing to myself a lot, but my coworkers are very used to it.
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And this year on September 18th at the Ledge Amphitheater in Waite Park, it's Walker Hayes. He can't walk on water, but turn it never back. And Crowder.

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Well, we're getting back into God's Word from verseoftheday.com. Been reading a short passage in the Old Testament, Psalm 138, verse 2. Again, that passage says, I will bow down towards your holy temple and will praise your name for your love and your faithfulness, for you have exalted above all things your name and your word. That is Psalm 138, verse 2. I shared a few thoughts, kind of my gut reaction, my journal entry on this. I want to hear what you think about this. Email me, chaz@thepulse.mn. Here is our official verseoftheday.com devotional. For Christians, God's temple is one of two related things, either the Christian's physical body or the group of people who make up his church gathered together. Because of the flaws in people who make up our churches, many are overly critical of our bouts with hypocrisy and weakness. The problem with most churches is that they are made up of people like the one we see in the mirror every day. Yeah. Despite our flaws and failures as God's people, his church is precious to him. We should also value his church as precious. Anyone who destroys the Lord's church, the Lord's temple, through division will be utterly destroyed. That's what 1 Corinthians chapter 3 says. God has demonstrated his faithfulness to his people by preserving the church through persecutions of history and by sustaining it through failures of some of our significant leaders. He has done this by his patience with flawed people in the church. God is still the center of the church, the place where he chooses to dwell. So dear friends in Jesus, we must value the church, our congregations, and the people we share faith with as we obey the word and will of God, as we praise God and exalt him for his love, grace, and faithfulness. That is an incredible challenge, especially in light of difficult news in the past couple of years. Wow, great focus on the Lord's church. I'd love to hear your thoughts again on this. Email me, chaz@thepulse.mn. Let's close our time together in prayer. Holy and incomparable God, we praise you for your steadfast love and faithfulness revealed in your preservation of the church through all the years and centuries of history. We cherish your church and do all we can to help it grow, mature into the bodily presence of Jesus. We pray this in Jesus' name, and the Pulse family said, amen.

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104.3 The Pulse. One of the reasons people are going to be flooding up 371 this weekend is they're coming up to experience lake country. They're coming up to experience that beautiful sunset over the lake, and no two of them are the same. Just like no two snowflakes are the same, or no two fingerprints are the same, it reminds us of God's endless creativity. What a God he is.

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Time for some Wednesday spice. Little Latino spice with Evan Edgar. I love this song. Kind of a Spanish version of the words of John the Baptist. He must increase. I must decrease. More of you. Más de ti.

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0: happy Wednesday. 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My name is Chaz Lauder. I'm so glad you're joining us in the 4 o'clock hour. If you have any questions about anything you've heard today, or maybe you've got a prayer request, let me pray for you. Love to get you on the list for next hour. The email is Chaz, C-H-A-Z at thepulse.mn. This hour, to give us some hope and encouragement, we got Patrick Mayberry. We got Elevation Worship. We got Forrest Frank. We got Brandon Lake. Now that is a concert. Wow. And we got Joseph O'Brien to kick things off. It's ICU on Music with the Message, 104.3. 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

104.3 The Pulse. I'm Chaz Lauder. We just went through a holiday weekend. It means more people on the roads, and of course, that means more accidents. I'm so thankful. I haven't been in an accident in a long time. But I do remember an accident I got into when I was a kid. I was so proud of myself. I had bought a Geo Metro, which is an all kinds of inappropriate car for me. I am a 6'2", 230-pound man. I've been this size for the past 30 years. I've fluctuated even to be a little bigger. Getting into that little death box, the wrong car. And I'm driving through Minneapolis, and we're going through a four-way intersection, and I suddenly see this car in my peripheral vision on the left. And I say to my friend, did we just run a stop? And I was going to say stop sign, but I got the word stop, and boom, crash, bang. I was hit by a big Buick. It was like Rose from the Titanic was driving a big Buick. And needless to say, her vehicle won that battle. My tie rod snapped. There was antifreeze everywhere. And the window crashed in on me and my buddy. And after we kind of patted ourselves down to make sure everything was okay, I looked over at him. I said, are you all right? He's like, yeah, are you all right? Yeah. And we started giggling and laughing. And we were like, that was awesome. And it was kind of funny. It was intense. It was like riding a roller coaster. But then we had the unpleasant task of calling our wives, at the time girlfriends, and they came to get us. They were upset, teary-eyed. Everything was fine. We were just a little banged up, a little shaken, but the girls came to the rescue. And it reminds me of our life of faith. It's exactly where the Lord meets us. We're banged up, we're a little shaken, but the moment we call, there he is.

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I'm Chaz Lauder. Sometimes we plan our celebrations. Actually, I would say that sometimes, a lot of time, most of the time we plan our celebrations for when something good happens. Yeah, it's natural, of course. But we don't have to wait for everything to be good to worship. And sometimes it's actually better that we don't. Here's Elevation.

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0: 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There is this old Zig Ziglar quote. It's impossible to act inconsistent with how you see yourself. I love that quote because it reminds us how important our self-talk is, our own self-image is, and where we find our identity. We got to find it in Christ. But I think this is also important for our faith, recognizing the way that God sees himself and the way that God says he's faithful and just and he's present always. And that's true about him. He can't be inconsistent with how he sees himself. Faithfulness isn't a new idea for him. He's always been faithful. He's never going to quit.
1: I've never seen a morning the sun forgot to rise. In every single detail, you're faithful every time.

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104.3 The Pulse. We love getting together, and there is an incredible way we can get together coming up in September. Something that I hope is familiar to you. Celebrate Minnesota. The Pulse was there last year. It was Maverick City and Ann Wilson. This year, it's not one, but 2 days. And it's Walker Hayes with Crowder on day one. That's September 18th. And then the 19th, it's Toby Mac with KB. It's going to be an incredible couple evenings. We hope you'll be there to join us. 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

104.3 The Pulse. Whenever there's a new painting discovered by famous painters, whether it's a more modern painter like a Giorgio O'Keeffe or a Picasso, or maybe an impressionist like a Monet, or a Renaissance painter like a Greco or a Michelangelo or a Raphael, this is a big deal because there's so few of these that they're priceless. They're one of a kind. There's nothing like them. And that's exactly how I think about the Lord's love. We get a little glimpse of it from some really incredible supportive people in our life, our grandparents, our parents, maybe our spouses, but God's love stands apart from that. Just like those unique paintings, there's nothing else like it. It's one of a kind.

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One more hour to go this Wednesday afternoon on 104.3 The Pulse. I'm Chaz Lauder. Welcome to The Drive Home. As you are fighting your way through some traffic, here's what you can expect this hour. Ren Collective coming up, House Fires, Lauren Daigle, Cochran and Company, and many, many more. Jeremy Camp kicks off the final hour of the afternoon. Oh, 104 Days of Summer is coming up too.

104.3 The Pulse. I'm Chaz Lauder. This is a really special summer. It's a special summer because, again, we've got a bunch of really generous sponsors helping us have some fun with 104 days a summer. Incredible sponsors like Nisswa Falls Mini Golf and Rapids River Lodge and Nisswa Family Fun Water Park and Drunken Noodles and McCoy's Inn and Dairy Queen, Common Goods, and how about Moonlight Bay? And that's just a few of the random, amazingly generous people who say, we love The Pulse. We want to see more of it. We want you to have some fun. We want to celebrate with you this summer. If you go by these businesses, head on over and tell them thank you. We are 10 minutes away from our next 104 days a summer giveaway. I'm going to tell you what you can win in just a few minutes after the air horn goes off, but make sure you have this number already programmed in your cell phone so you can text in to win. It's 218-833-2778.

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104.3, The Pulse. Thank you so much for spending some time with us. It's time for 104 days of summer. That air horn means we got to give something away. And today, I'm excited because we got some Joe's Pizza to give away. We love Joe's Pizza right in Pequot Lakes. I got a chance to meet Joe at our little block party, our little get together for Big Daddy Weave. Joe's a good dude. And again, thank you, Joe, for your generosity providing some pizza today. If you want to win some Joe's Pizza, get ready to text in your answer to 218-833-2778. Today's question. Last hour, I was talking about holiday weekend, talking about how accidents happen. I haven't been in an accident in a long time, but I did get hit by Rose from Titanic in a big Buick, and her car definitely won. A lot more metal on that car than on mine. What was the inappropriate car that I was driving? Inappropriate for a guy my size. It was about 25 years ago. What was the car? If you happen to remember it, text the answer to 218-833-2778 and get yourself some Joe's Pizza.

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0: 104.3, The Pulse. The air horn means we're still doing 104 days of summer, and we got to thank our sponsor today, Joe's Pizza, right in Pequot Lakes. Thank you, Joe, for your generosity, providing some pizza. When you answered correctly this question last hour, I was talking about getting in an accident about 25 years ago. A lady in a big Buick, I tease and say it was Rose from the Titanic. She was an elderly woman in a big metal car, big Buick. And my little car did not hold up, but I was fine. We were fine. And God provided, and he rescued, and he protected. And I'm so thankful to be able to talk with you today. But here's the deal. I was in an inappropriately sized car for a guy who's 6'2" and 230 pounds. Was that A, a Geo Metro? Was it B, a Kia Soul? Was it C, a Ford Focus? Or was it D, a VW Beetle? Which of these little cars was I driving and that got destroyed by the Buick? A, a Geo Metro. B, a Kia Soul. C, a Ford Focus. Or D, a VW Beetle. If you know the answer, text it in right now. 218-833-2778. And win yourself some Joe's Pizza.
1: I set my sights on shiny things that crumble into rust, that fade into the dust. I bought the lie that someday I would finally have enough.

Thank you for joining us. This is the time of day that we pray for each other. And if you have a need today, I don't want you to stay stuck, feel overwhelmed or burdened by that. Get brothers and sisters to lift you up in prayer. This prayer request says, doctors found an abnormality marker on my labs, indicating there might be some kind of infection or inflammation. I'm currently nursing my three-month-old girl, and I'm having so many issues in my marriage, in my work, with money. Please pray that these things can be resolved. It feels like a season where I'm Job. Well, Lord, we come before you. We pray for this individual. We pray for this mom who's just got so much on her heart and mind. And Lord, we pray that these indicators that the doctors have discovered, Lord, they'd be able to further look at this. And we pray that the results would come back of like, no, this was just a spot. This was just a shadow on the image. It would be really minor. And Lord, we pray for just blessings over this mom. There's so much on her heart and mind, from money issues to work and her marriage and dealing with a three-year-old, trying to raise a three-year-old, care for it, help it grow. So Lord, we pray blessings on this precious little girl, and we pray blessings on the mom who's carrying so much. Lord, in this season where she feels like Job, we pray you would remind her of your presence. You're walking her through each step of the way. You

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so thankful you've been hanging out this afternoon. You could have been a lot of places, but you hang out with us. And I hope as a result, you've been encouraged. You're a little more hopeful. Maybe you've got a song to share with your family. If you have any questions about anything you've heard today, I encourage you to reach out with an email to Chaz, C-H-A-Z, at thepulse.mn. I want to remind you, we're just a couple days away from Friday. And you're already looking forward to the weekend, maybe? I just want to tell you that because I do shout-outs on Friday. And if we're not officially friends on social media, make sure you reach out and say, hi, I want to give you a shout-out or highlight the ministry you're involved in. God bless you. Have a great rest of your night. I'm Chaz Lauder. We'll hang out again together tomorrow.

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0: Hey, what's up? My name is Brant. Producer Sherry is here too, just in case somebody really famous is married and they're listening and they're like worth billions of dollars and they're big singer ladies and the big NFL people.
1: I've heard of things.
0: Yeah. And they're listening. Like, what marriage advice would we give? I've got some ideas for you. Okay. And if you're not a big celebrity and you get married, it still applies.
1: It still works.
0: Yeah. So we'll just tie it in there. And yeah, I've got that coming up.

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0: Okay, just in case, as you're listening, you're like a big celebrity, right? You're listening to a big celebrity, and you're married.
1: Uh-huh.
0: Maybe another big celebrity?
1: Sure.
0: I have marriage advice.
1: Oh, that's great.
0: I thought that'd be good.
1: That'd be nice. What a service.
0: You're welcome. Serious marriage advice, though. Uh-huh. Just in case you are listening.
1: Yes.
0: And you're worth like $2 billion or
1: highly,
0: whatever.
1: It's highly possible.
0: Okay.
1: Sure.
0: So anyway, you're getting married. I say this. I've learned a lot of stuff over time. Mm-hmm. I know this. What you don't want to do is the, this is mine, this is yours business from the start.
1: Okay.
0: Go all in. Go all in with the whole thing. That's headed for trouble if you're doing a lot of that mine, yours thing.
1: Why?
0: Because your identity has changed. That's the idea of marriage. You're no longer these two individuals. You become one. Yeah. And so to the extent that I'm still defending this previous individual, I just think it sets you up for trouble. I've seen that a lot. So your mileage may vary as you're listening. Maybe you're like, hey, I've been married 20 years. It's going great. And I have this and she has that and we keep it all set. Like, okay. Generally speaking, though, you got to go all in.

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0: Love the listener input for this book idea called Sick Burns of the Bible.
1: Oh, okay.
0: Yeah. This is from Lily. Mm-hmm. Young lady, she notes 1 Kings 20. Mm-hmm. And if you look, she made me look that up. It's like, man, that is one smack talk.
1: What?
0: It's one king and another about to have a battle.
1: All right.
0: And the king of Israel says to Ben-Hadad, mm-hmm. one who puts his armor on should not boast like one who takes it off.
1: Okay.
0: And Lily was like, that's pretty good, right? I was like, I don't even think I understand that.
1: I don't either.
0: But then I thought about it.
1: Uh-huh.
0: One who puts his armor on, so this is before a battle.
1: Okay.
0: Like you're talking like your big stuff mm-hmm. while you're putting your armor on. Maybe wait till you're taking it off.
1: Oh, okay. Like you're
0: in the locker room after the game.
1: Yeah. Oh, that's
0: maybe not while you're getting dressed beforehand.
1: That is good talk.
0: Yeah, you know what I'm talking about?
1: Yeah, I see.
0: Yeah, that's pretty good smack. It's kind of a sick burn. Good job, Lily. Good find.

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0: don't do it. Jesus says, don't get caught up in the social order pecking thing, or social pecking order, or pecking order social thing.
1: Order of pecking when you're social.

0: Well, get him out of here. What's he doing in there? Just go ahead. Don't count yourself as some big shot, and maybe somebody will elevate you. But he also says that the Lord's ultimately going to do that if you humble yourself.
1: Yeah.
0: A much better way to live.

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1: This is so important to remember. You are a spiritual being. 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Grace College, so impressed by their

0: So, is it normal or weird to want to know where did this word come from that we just keep saying? Like, we keep saying coleslaw. What is coleslaw? Who's Cole? Who's slaw? What are we talking about?
1: I don't think I've ever thought about it before.
0: Okay, so I looked it up.
1: Okay.
0: And it's from the Dutch, meaning they had a word, koelsla. It's all one word, which means cabbage salad.
1: Okay.
0: Which is fine, but
1: sure.
0: I'm always curious about this stuff. I don't know if I'm the weird one or does anybody else care?
1: I think maybe you're the weird one. Yeah, okay. I think you're the weird one.
0: Fair enough. I think so too. I'll go with that.

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1: I was heavy using at a very young age. That's really what put me here at Teen Challenge. I've never experienced the love of God and the security and comfort that I feel here. It's an amazing feeling.
2: 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There is a way to break free from drug addiction, no matter how hopeless things might seem.
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1: Besides the music, we love that you guys encourage other people to love Jesus. Have a great day.
2: Please consider becoming a monthly supporter of The Pulse. Give online at thepulse.mn or by calling 218-568-4422.